The shed company at Taree now sells garden sheds, dog kennels, aviaries and kids' cubby houses from Steel Chief and Cole Weston. They have a solid 35 years of reputation of construction and built to the highest quality available. You can visit the shed company's website or drop in to see Tony at 27 Whitbread Street, Taree, or phone him on 655-77-948. 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The Shed Company is a valued sponsor of 2 Bob Radio.

That was the first order by the apology. Before that being This City Made Us by the Proto Men. This is a good one. This is Settle Over Me by Nine Inch Nails.

Alrighty, we just had a couple of tracks there from Silverchair. We had Straight Lines, and before that, The Greatest View. 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I hope you're having a fantastic Monday, and I hope you had a fantastic weekend as well, whatever it is that you did this past weekend. So, throughout the last few years, myself and pretty much all of the entire disability community has wanted to see people being held accountable for the dodgy things that have led to some of the issues that the NDIS has had over the past few years, because yes, despite all of the what they've kind of keep bringing out, this narrative that it grew too quick, too fast, the problem has always been, yeah, that there were dodgy things going on in the background that people were able to jump through loopholes and, yeah, be able to basically destroy the system on the inside and, blow it out to a point where we end up just getting stuck. Now we're finally seeing more and more things being done about these issues and about people out there not doing the right thing in terms of the NDIS and some of the scams that have been happening. It's good to finally see people who are facing the consequences for the things

0: that they've done in terms of it turning the NDIS into what it is today because of their stupidity. The NDIS was built to help people with disabilities be able to live their life, be able to live a good life, live a better life, live a more comfortable life with help from providers and other services. It was made to make life better for someone with a disability. It was not made to make a bunch of people who saw dollar signs rich. And that's been the problem. That has been an issue for sorry about that. That has been an issue for quite a while now, and yeah, I'm glad that, like, over the years we've definitely seen, I don't know, spurts of, like, action when it comes to making sure that we weed out the bad and so the good can benefit from what the NDIS brings. But yeah, it seems to be more and more becoming an action, more and more becoming something that, yeah, they're actually getting into, and they're actually making sure that, yeah, the people out there doing the wrong thing are facing consequences. It is important that we have the NDIS. It is important that the NDIS is something that is sustainable for many more years to come. It will benefit, yeah, hundreds of thousands, millions, tens of millions maybe at some point. It'll benefit an absurd amount of people over the next however long, and that is what it's made for. That's what it's here for. The more we get it on that track, the more we bring it back to what it was meant to do, the better off we all will be. People out there, definitely at the moment, obviously a little bit, worried about what is happening and worried about, the things that are being put in place because of how far off track we've gotten over the past, 8 years or so, 7 or 8 years. But yeah, there's still help being put out there, but yeah, if we keep letting them break little bits and pieces off, then yeah, there won't be so much help. But yeah, while there is still help, we've got a chance to make the NDIS work, and hopefully all of these changes, these cuts and things will maybe somehow not be as bad as they're being made out to be, and hopefully won't be as permanent as they're probably seeming to be. Hopefully at some point we can up those plans yet again, instead of cutting insane amounts out of plans to make this work, because some people couldn't deal with leaving a system that is meant to help people, to actually help people instead of making quick dollars for people. We're in that stage where it's frustrating that because of some bad management and some loopholes that let things happen, we are now dealing with the consequences, and we are dealing with cuts. We are dealing with people losing funding. We're going to be dealing with more and more people who won't necessarily be able to do a whole lot in terms of life, because they're being shut out of life. Basically, it's a lot to deal with at the moment. The fact that we are moving into this new phase of the NDIS, and what is it going to do, and how is it going to affect people, and it is all because we let things happen that shouldn't have happened. And that's not having too many people on the NDIS. That is having the wrong people having access to the NDIS who did bad, bad things with it. But there's time to change it and hopefully get things back on track the right way, instead of this crazy way that they're currently doing at the moment, which is not going to help anybody at the moment. Alrighty, you're listening to Dis and Dat on 2Bob Radio 104.7 and streaming at www.2bobradio.org.au. I hope you're having a fantastic Monday, and I hope you had a fantastic weekend as well. Let's bring in Kurt to play some tracks for us.
1: 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This first one is The Stranglers, No More Heroes.

0: Nah. 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

programmed to a schedule.

That's a track titled Cavallo, and it's by Briva, which is one of many monikers used by North American experimental musician Julian Nicolai, and he's used it for three releases that have all come out this year on Bergen Triangle Tapes, based down in Melbourne. And the track we heard is on the most recent one, which came out on the 3rd of August, and it's called Night Calaine. That's N-I-T-E. You're tuned to 2 Bob Radio, and this is Lost and Found Sounds, Hamish McKenzie presenting. This is a work by another North American experimental musician, Marcus Price, who also has several monikers,

Ha ha ha!

Our sons shall sweat and bleed. You read the truth that rebels pen. You hear the tongue that's wise. But like the fire and grit of men, from serfs you cannot rise.

That's a track called Waka, W-A-K-A. And that comes from a group based in Berlin who call themselves the Djemba Groove. And Djemba is J-E-M-B-A-A, Djemba Groove. They've been around for a while, have had a couple of releases out. They've kind of smalled down now from a big seven-piece to the two original founders. And they've been doing a lot of new collaborations on this new four-track EP called Be a Lover, which has been released out on the Agogo label. And some of the new collaborations on that particular track, you heard the great Malian singer

Two songs merged together there, Marcus Garvey, old reggae standard, and Miles Davis's So What, and done perfectly there by the great Jamaican jazz pianist Mr. Monty Alexander from a brand new album from him called A Jamaican in Paris, out on the Pee Wee label. And Monty Alexander is 82 years old these days. He's been on the scene for a long, long time. Great, great player. Lots of Caribbean influences, as you would expect from his Jamaican background. And a very strong vocabulary of bebop jazz and blues-rooted melodies. He was influenced by people like Louis Armstrong, Duke Ellington, Nat King Cole, Ahmad Jamal, and Frank Sinatra, just to name a few. And he's also done a fair bit of reggae over the years on the piano. He had a 1990s band that featured people like Ernest Ranglin on guitar. He did another album called Yard Movement in 96 and Stir It Up in 99, a collection of Bob Marley songs. He had one called Monty Meets Sly and Robbie, the great bass and drum duo, in 2000, and another one called Goin' Yard in 2001. And then he collaborated with Ernest Ranglin once again in 2004 on a great album called Rock Steady. He's still out there rocking it away. I did see him and Ernest in Sydney at the Basement back in the 90s, and they were ultra fabulous. Really glad to

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Yeah, that's Dan Sultan with a song called Dingo. From Two Bob's Hot Lot, here's Corey Legg. And Corey doesn't have a leg to stand on.

0: Perry Keyes there from Redfern in Sydney. And just looking at the weather for this week, it's all over the place, really. We've got a top of 21 today, currently sitting on 11 degrees. No rain forecast until the weekend. Bit warmer, quite a bit warmer tomorrow, 26 degrees and sunny tomorrow, with an overnight minimum of 9. For Thursday, 28 degrees and sunny, and on Friday, 29 degrees and sunny again, before we hit the weekend with a shower or two on Saturday and a top of 25. And a shower or two on Sunday with a top of 23. So hopefully the Old Bar Beach Festival won't be too wet, because Two Bob will be broadcasting from the festival.
1: 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If you would like a copy of the Code of Practice, please call us.